says, oh, wrong number, sorry to waste your time. And I think to myself, why now? Why me? Why?

Anyone knows you as I do. Anyone could fall in love with you. And I love you, my darling. Anyone could lose his heart like me. Anyone who has eyes that can see.